Illumination, harnessing the power of the human potential. The audio program you are about to hear has been designed for use on a stereophonic system. For maximum effectiveness, please use headphones. This program is not to be used while driving or operating machinery.

The reason that you are explaining the poem to him is that you want to indicate to this guy that he does not know that Kurtz is a strange man. What you are trying to express here is that he's kind of in a twilight zone, and that his twilight zone is our twilight zone.

0: this shit.
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0: You back there, join in, come on.

What's that, Liam? Time to go home? Oh, he's chucking us off, that bloke over there. It's that guy in the white shirt. He's telling us to get off. Get off and go home. Go back to America. What's the matter with you? What's that? God, goodness me, Liam. You're going to get it tomorrow.

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Well, has it really come to that? And besides, I don't want to. And you can't make me love

0: unheard messages. Press 1-1. First message.
1: Axe, it's Paul. Listen, the manager of the Crazy Horse just called me, and I didn't even know where the fuck you are. I guess you're in Vegas, but apparently you left out of the club two nights ago with 10-plus girls, and nobody's heard from you, nobody's heard from the girls. So if you get around to it and you think maybe it's a good idea, how about you give me a call and let me know what the fuck's going on. Thanks.

I tell you what, London, how many Italians in here tonight? All right, how many French people? I know we got one. What's that? How many German people? Come on, fess up. Oh, that's right, you don't speak English. Oh,

an unlimited supply, and there is no reason why. I tell you, it was all a frame. They only did it 'cause of fame.

CERN friends were crucified. Today they wish that we had died. We are an addition. We are ruled by none. Ever. Never. Ever!

0: And you thought that we was faking, that we all was just money making. You do not believe we are for real, or you would lose your cheap appeal. Don't judge a book by the cover, unless you cover just another. And blind acceptance is a sign of stupid fools who stand in line, like EMI. EMI. EMI. Unlimited edition, with an unlimited supply. That was the only reason we all had to say goodbye. Limited supply. And there's no reason why. I tell you, it was all a frame. They only did it 'cause of fame. I do not need the pressure. I can't stand those useless fools. There's an unlimited supply. Hello, EMI.
1: Goodbye, EMI.

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1: Nah,
0: probably not, but it's still fresher. Nothing lesser. The pop mic transgressor.
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5: Sit down and you are going to enjoy your dinner. Put your hands on top of the car.
6: Oh, now hold it a minute. Now just hold
5: Put
6: it.
5: Put your hands on top of the car. Are you all right, ma'am? Are you all right, ma'am?
7: I think so.
5: Do you know this man?
8: I mean, I'm the only one qualified to remote pilot the ship anyway.
9: You're right, man. Bishop should go. Good idea.
8: Believe me, I'd prefer not to. I may be synthetic, but I'm not stupid.

This guy, where did you meet him for the first time? Where did he come from? Who is he? This guy, where did you meet him for the first time? Where did he come from? Who is he?

I, where did you meet him for the first time? Where did he come from? This guy, where did you meet him for the first time? Where did he come from? Who is he?

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And far from escorting the girls into the place, Dean Moriarty was already racing across the street with his huge bandaged thumb in the air, yelling, blow, man, blow. And a bunch of colored men in Saturday night suits were whooping it up in front. And the behatted tenor man was blowing at the peak of a wonderfully satisfactory free idea.

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I better not open this now, because it might contain contraband. I'll give it to John, supplement his camels, right? He dropped on his head when he was very small. We occasionally cut his fingernails off and smoke them. 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

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You haven't done no way like that old policy red. That's why I said, please, please, stop knocking on my door. 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

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You got to get together. Got to get together. Got it close enough together. 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You got to get together. Got to get together. Got it close enough together.

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You got to get together. Got to get together. Got it close enough together. Jump on.

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Got to get together. Got it close enough together.